0: 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Shout-out to my girl Amber and KC Mo. She won those $30 Kansas City Chiefs Kansas Lottery scratch tickets, giving her a chance to win up to $75,000 instantly. Plus, she's also qualified for that Kansas Lottery $150 Friday, where each week one listener will receive $150 in Kansas Lottery tickets, fueled by the Kansas Lottery in Kansas City's number one for hip-hop, R&B, and throwbacks. Top 103 Jams. Music on the way from Skilla Baby. Got some Cardi B on deck, Young Miami, and much, much more. Ride with your man all day and all night. It's your man, Barry White, Kansas City's number one for hip-hop, R&B, and throwbacks. Top 103 Jams.
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12: All right, take it a look at our forecast for tonight. Mostly clear with a low around 65 tomorrow. Sunny skies, high near 87. Absolutely gorgeous outside right now. 83 degrees at KU Med. 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

0: 103 Jams, Kansas City's number one for hip-hop, R&B, and throwbacks. Hitting you with that Gunna and Chris Brown with WGFT remix. What's good, Kansas City? You tapped into the number one show at night. It is the Night Jam with your man, Barry White. School is starting. 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You want to be a part of it? All you need to do is hit me up right now on the text line, 816-904-103. Keyword is Chiefs. 10th texter right now, 816-904-103. Hit me with that keyword Chiefs to the attorney, Roger White. I got you text line where he can turn your wreck into a check online at igotyou.net. Hot 888 coming up at the top of the hour. Don't go anywhere. Continue to stay tapped in. It's your man, Barry White, in with you all night. Kansas City's number one for hip-hop, R&B, and throwbacks. Top 103 Jams. Don't forget to slam the Z.
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4: Yes, sir. You know what time it is. Straight up 8 o'clock. We count down the hottest 8 joints in the town. Starting with number 8. We go all the way to number 1 on the line tonight. Two tickets. Two. That's right. Oh, okay. That's how we doing it tonight. Gotta love live radio and technical difficulties. But on the line tonight, two tickets to the Labor Day Weekend Music Festival starring the Mexican OT and Friends going down. Grandview Amphitheater, September 6th. Doors open at 3 p.m. Also, big shout out to my man Maurice in Belton. He was my 10th texter last hour. He's going to be joining us, kicking it with us. At the Chiefs VIP private watch party. All right. Your opportunity to win tickets is just around the corner. All right. So, again, tonight on the line, two tickets to the Labor Day Weekend Music Festival going down at the Grandview Amphitheater. All you got to do is keep track of all 8 joints titles and who they are by. When we get to number 1, make sure you have that correct answer that I'm looking for and that you are the correct texter. All right. It's just that easy. Let's get into it. Your number 8 joint tonight, Skilla Baby, Chris Brown, Bryson Tiller. It's that Face Guard.

0: girl, you a 10, girl, you a 10. Girl, you a 10, girl, you a 10, girl, you a 10. Girl, you a 10, girl, you a 10, girl, you a 10. Girl, you a 10, girl, you a 10, girl, you a
1: 10. Here's song number 7.
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2: All right, that's your number 7 joint in the town tonight. Jacquees and Juvenile with that lick back. Let's get into number 6. It's J. Cole and Legacy.

0: 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That is your number five joint in the town tonight. Baby Chief do it with that ghetto love song. 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Two tickets to the Labor Day Weekend Music Festival starring That Mexican OT and Friends going down at the Grandview Amphitheater on September 6th. What you need to do, keep track of these next four joints that are about to come up, titles and who they are by. Going to pay some bills real quick, hit you with that weather, and come back with the final four. It's your man Barry White giving it to you right all day and all night. Kansas City's number one for hip-hop, R&B, and throwbacks. Top 103 Jams. Don't forget to slam the Z.
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3: All right, taking a look at our forecast for tonight. Mostly clear with a low around 65. Tomorrow, sunny with a high near 87. Your currently fair skies, 81 degrees at the gate. Yeah, exactly. You know, Grandview Triangle. 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
3: All right, let's jump right back into it. 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Your number four joint tonight, Morning Dew Remix, Beyonce, Jay-Z. 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
2: All right, that's your number three joint in the town tonight. Lil Baby with Dead Fresh. Let's get into number two. Yep, again, Belly Gang Cushington, 21 Savage. WTF going.

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5: All right, holding down the number one spot still for the third night in a row. 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

0: Hot 103 Jams, Kansas City's number one for hip-hop, R&B, and throwbacks. Wrapping up this edition of the Hot 888 with your number one joint in the town tonight, Akeem Ali. That's a bad man with Message Man, Beat Up the Voice, a.k.a. Barry White, in with you on this Thursday night. I got these two tickets to the Labor Day Weekend Music Festival starring That Mexican OT and Friends going down at the Grandview Amphitheater September 6th. 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All you need to do is be the 10th texter right now, 816-900-4103. That keyword is tickets. Put the S on it, 816-900-4103. 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It's your man Barry White giving it to you right all day and all night. Kansas City's number one for hip-hop, R&B, and throwbacks, Top 103 Jams. 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
6: All right, shout out to my girl Mia in KC Mo. She was a 10 texter on the Attorney Roger White I Got You text line. She had the correct keyword and all 8 joints, song titles, and artists. 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Fueled by Kansas City's number 1 for hip-hop, R&B, and throwbacks at Top 103 Jams. Again, shout out to my girl Mia, tapping in from KC Mo. She's our Hot 8 at 8 winner tonight. All right, back to the music. 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

0: 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Rod Wave and Lil Baby with Rags to Riches. What is good, Kansas City? In with you on this Thursday night. It is your man, Barry White. Time now is 9:13. 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Also, shout out again, my Hot 888 winner, my girl Mia in KC Mo. She had all 8 joints correct and she had that keyword. She's going to that musical festival at the Grandview Amphitheater, that Labor Day one. Your opportunity to win tickets to that tomorrow right here on this very show. All right, music on the way from Drake. Got some Boss Man D-Lo, Kehlani. She's folding some clothes. And got a throwback from Kendrick Lamar. We're going to hit them swimming pools. You got about a month left to hit that swimming pool, all right, before everything wraps up. So don't go anywhere. Stay tapped in. Your man Barry White giving it to you right all day and all night. Kansas City's number one for hip-hop, R&B, and throwbacks. Top 103 Jams. Don't forget to slam the Z.
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2: The Global Gaming League is a league of celebrity-owned teams that compete in live events, playing everything from newer games to classic games to everything in between. 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Here is where you would see like Howie Mandel's team go against, you know, Neo's team.
1: Yeah.
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9: All right, taking a look at our forecast for tonight. Mostly clear with a low around 65. Tomorrow, mostly sunny with a high near 87. Fair skies, 79 degrees out at the Legends. 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Let's go.
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0: 103 Jams, Kansas City's number one for hip-hop, R&B, and throwbacks. Wrapping up this edition of the Night Jam with a little Drake and Janis, FTFU. Your man beat up the voice, a.k.a. Barry White. In with you all day and all night. Your first choice for slow jams and classic two-stepping joints. 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And you know what that means? It's a throwback Thursday on the Quiet Storm. But before we get to that, got music from Young Miami, got a little throwback from Lil Jon and the East Side Boys. Get low, get low, get low, and then we're gonna set the mood. That's right, Quiet Storm got Charlie Wilson leading things off, my man Jaheim, Genuine, Keisha Cole. So we definitely gonna get the mood right here on this Thursday night. Like I say each and every evening, Kansas City, make a difference, be a blessing, and change the world. I love you and I appreciate you. Do something nice for somebody tomorrow. Take care of each other. Buy somebody a coffee, buy somebody a water. Open up the door for somebody, just say hello. And you never know, it may change the world for that person in that moment, all right? Put the guns down, stop the violence. One love, Kansas City. It's your man, Barry White, all night. Kansas City's number one for hip-hop, R&B, and throwbacks. Top 103 Jams. 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

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We have all of your slow jams from back in the day. 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It's The Quiet Storm on KPRS Kansas City. 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
0: People say because I've done so much film and TV, I should be able to pay somebody to do my commercials. Well, no, I'm not going to do that. I'm going to keep this little money.
1: Yeah, okay.

0: 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Live. You didn't ask me. So what?
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1: 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When we play Attorney Mike D's Throwback Jam in its entirety, be the 10th caller at 816-540-1033. That's 816-540-1033. And correctly identify the artist and title of Attorney Mike D's Throwback Jam. 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
0: 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That's 816-540-1033. 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

0: 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When we play Attorney Mike D Throwback Jam in its entirety, be the 10th caller at 816-540-1033. That's 816-540-1033. And correctly identify the artist and title of Attorney Mike D's Throwback Jam. And you'll win a $150 gas card. Oh my God! 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And win. 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Mike's got this. 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

one twerk in the back. Fourth one left and the third took a nap. 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
0: 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That's 816-540-1033. And correctly identify the artist and title of Attorney Mike D Throwback Jam. And you'll win a $150 gas card.
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0: 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That's 816-540-1033. And correctly identify the artist and title of Attorney Mike D's Throwback Jam. And you'll win a $150 gas card.
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1: 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Well, no, I'm not going to do that. I'm going to keep this little money.
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0: You didn't ask me. So what?
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2: 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Yo, I see what you're doing. I'm like, yeah, that's what I was telling you I was going to do. I'm like, yo, let's work. So, you know, I'm used to kind of having a vision that people don't get at first, and it takes time for me to convince them.

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7: Grace and peace, my brothers and my sisters. 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

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Big Master P vibe, no limit. Ballin' hard on another hemisphere. Somebody tell them people Mr. Hemis here. Whoa, whoa, whoa, whoa, whoa, whoa. 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
1: Whoa, whoa, whoa, whoa, whoa, whoa.
0: Mr. Hem is here.
1: Whoa, whoa, whoa, whoa, whoa, whoa.
0: Mr. Hem.
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3: But I understand why. See, it's burning me to hold on to this. I know this is something I gotta do. But that don't mean I want to. What I'm trying to say is that

0: it's Chiefs season, so that mean my voice gonna get a little raspy. That mean I might cuss a little bit. Okay, not on air. But y'all know what it is, our Kansas City Chiefs in action. Last preseason game tonight at Arrowhead against them old salty Seahawks.
1: And of course, your TMG goes down at your 23s. One of our OG singing legends is taking a step back. We'll talk about why during the morning gossip. And Tyrese, he confesses his love for another popular singer.
0: Might have to confess mine too, D.
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0: 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It's the weekend right here on Hustle and Shine in the morning. It's Kansas City's number one hip hop and R&B and throwbacks.
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0: Life will throw unpleasant surprises at you again and again. Although you must deal with them, you don't have to let those negative disruptions sink in too deeply. Your plans can be interrupted, yet the good reasons behind those plans are still there. Engage your ability to adapt, adjust, and map out alternate plans that ultimately lead to your intended destination. Even when you encounter a difficult detour, you still have the desire and the means to get where you're going. Take it in stride, focus on the value of your chosen intention, and push forward. Accept the fact that very few endeavors go exactly according to plan. Be prepared to take whatever previously unforeseen steps become necessary. There's a worthwhile objective ahead. Use your strength, skills, and resourcefulness to navigate all the way to it. Whether you expected it or not, treat each obstacle not as a disaster, but as a springboard. Work to keep your eyes on the objective and you'll reach it. Growth looks good on you. That's today's Motivational Minute, only on Hustle and Shine in the Morning, Hot 103 Jams.
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3: The morning gossip up next at 6:23. 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
4: Girl, what's going on?
3: 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Currently it is 62. Clear skies at UMKC.
4: Girl, back.
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2: Good morning. I'm LaMonica Logan, and here's what's happening. KCMO PD are investigating a shooting. A male victim was shot yesterday afternoon in the 1300 block of East Bannister Road. The victim was taken to a hospital with critical injuries. And an independent city councilman is facing a recall election. John Perkins is facing a September 1st recall election tied to his vote in favor of tax incentives for a new AI data center. The independent city council approved tax incentives for that AI data center back in March. Audible makes traffic less of an annoyance and more of an opportunity for a new chapter. 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
13: Back it up, and when you're working, back it up. Bend it, back it up, and when you're working, back it, back it, back it, back it, back it, back it, back it, back it, back it, back it, back it, back it, back it, back it, back it, back it, back it, back it, back it, back it, back it, back it, back it, back it, back it, back it, back it, back it, back it, back it, back it, back it, back it, back it, back it, back it, back it, back it, back it, back it, back it, back it, back it, back it, back it, back it, back it, back it, back it, back it, back it, back it, back it, back it, back it, back it, back it, back it, back it, back it, back it, back it, back it, back it, back it, back it, back it, back it, back it, back it, back it, back it, back it, back it, back it, back it, back it, back it, back it, back it, back it, back it, back it, back it, back it, back it, back it, back it, back it, back it, back it, back it, back it, back it, back it, back it, back it, back it, back it, back it, back it, back it, back it, back it, back it, back it, back it, back it, back it, back it, back it, back it, back it, back it, back it, back it, back it, back it, back it, back it, back it,

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1: 6:23 on your time. It is a high of 88. Curly Cousins, it is 62. Clear skies in Raytown. Shout out to Young Jeezy. He did his big one over in Vegas. He's been on a roll out there. Now he was awarded the key to the city, and it was presented by LeBron James.

0: the culture.
1: Uh-huh. I love Jeezy. I feel like he get his flowers. He does. He does.
2: Yeah. Nah, he do.
1: Yeah, I don't want to say he doesn't, but
2: nah, he do.
1: He's in my era of hip hop, definitely top eight.
2: Yeah,
1: top
2: I never. Seven. I love Jeezy. Love he one of the OGs for sure. He's on like my top five list when it comes to just his whole swag and what he brought to the game for me. Because I remember riding around with my dad and hearing.
1: You was listening to this?
2: Yeah, we was listening to all the explicit versions. I mean, it was all that type of music. So I love Jeezy. That was a big part of my childhood too. Hey. So didn't know what he was talking about at the time until I got of age. But I'm still singing it, rapping it.
1: Oh, look at her. In today. The club now, look at her.
2: Oh yeah, absolutely.
1: I know young. Just how to handle her. No amateur, baby. I got stamina.
2: All right, check you out. So, shout out to him. He also announced a 9-date extension to the residency because that was the last date when he was awarded the key to the city. So now he's saying he got 9 more dates and it's going to extend all the way to New Year's Eve. So I'm going to go and add that on my calendar because my dad and my stepmom just went. They kicked it. I need to kick it too. Yeah, I need to go.
1: My Jeezy boy.
2: Switching over, sending some extra love to the Empress of Soul, Gladys Knight, as there's been several clips out there showing her moving a little bit slow, not seeming like all her faculties are, you know, as they probably once were before. She is 82 years old. She's been in the game for a very long time. And now, according to Gladys Knight's account, there was an announcement saying that she'll be easing into fewer performances and spending more time with her husband and her grandchildren. And I think that is for the best. I hate when I see our legends still on stage. I know that's what they want to do too. Let's be honest. We all got that person that's like, why they still working? The label's working them. I promise you, they kind of still want to go up there themselves.
1: Yeah, that too. Did you was a different world watcher, right?
2: Yeah.
1: You remember when they did this on the show? You don't remember that episode?
3: Love overboard, love overboard.
2: I need to see the visuals to match.
1: Hey,
2: I'm a visual learner.
1: Yeah, Jaleesa and
2: I remember Jaleesa.
1: Yeah, she was singing in it.
2: Yeah.
1: Yeah.
2: That'd be something to binge watch as we creep into the new A Different World that'll be on screen sometime soon.
1: Bring Gladys back.
2: That's the morning, guys, right here on Hustle and Shine in the Morning. We'll be back at 6:39 on Kansas City's number one for the hip-hop, R&B, and throwback.
1: You already know it's hopping on three jams. Gladys, Gladys.
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5: Good morning, happy weekend. 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Got a problem with the stellar on the right shoulder, caution, 35 northbound at 151st in Olathe, and slow traffic due to construction. This should be wrapping up in the next 10 to 15 minutes. 29 northbound between 64th and 72nd. Taco Bell's 2016 favorites are back. 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I'm LaMonica Logan, Hot 103 Jams.
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1: How about those Chiefs?

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I'ma have him eating, sucking toes. 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

0: Hot 103 Jams, Kansas City's number one for hip hop, R&B, and throwbacks. That's my jam right there. I ain't gonna lie to you, boy. Good morning, Graham. You up hustling and shining.
1: Yeah, we saw you, jamming. I was trying to get you on the stream before you open to crack the mic. 6:37 on your time. It's a high of 87. Currently, Cousins, it is 62. Clear skies at 63rd and Blue Ridge.
0: Little shoulder action, love.
1: Yeah, you, yeah. Oh.
0: Check me out and your boys.
1: Oh. It's a feeling good on a Friday.
0: I am, man. Maybe you'll catch me doing that at the White Lin-

0: And party, because it is a Hot 103 Jams White Linen Party weekend. Tune in all weekend, tap in all weekend to win tickets to the 21st White Linen Party, Sunday, September 6th, starring Stokely, formerly of Mint Condition, with special performances by Lavelle and Misha Lay at Municipal Auditorium, Exhibition Hall, Sunday, September 6th. Gotta be 21 and up to attend. Don't wait till the last second to get your tickets, okay? We, you know, yeah. We super walk-up market. Don't do that, y'all. Go get your tickets now. You're going to buy them anyway. Stop playing.
1: Facts. Get to it.
0: All right. So there are a number of laws, new laws in Missouri that take effect today. Like, it is a plethora of them. Most notably, I took my time to take out a few.
1: Come on, journalism.
0: That the cousins need to be aware about, right?
1: Uh-huh. Get us hip.
0: Excuse me. So, Senate Bill 973, it's a real estate transactions law that they're making adjustment to. Makes extensive changes involving delinquent property taxes, tax sales, land banks, foreclosure procedures, and other real estate transactions. Okay. Senate Bill 982, sexual offenses and sex offender registration, makes changes to Missouri's sex offender registry and related criminal records systems, including registration classifications and requirements. So if y'all around some of these people, y'all got the app, you know, they need to update their information or whatever. Senate Bill 1002, school board elections, changes procedures for certain questions that school boards submit to voters.
1: Okay.
0: Very important. Senate Bill 1142, Series LLCs, for all our entrepreneurs out here in Kansas City. It's a lot of y'all. It updates Missouri law governing series limited liability companies, which allows separate business units to exist under one larger LLC. So that could benefit some of the cousins.
1: Sure you call your lawyer and get all the details.
0: SB, Senate Bill 1408. 75 miles per hour speed limit.
1: All right now.
0: I know that caught your eye. It raises the maximum speed limit from 70 to 75 on qualifying rural interstate highways and freeways. Mm-hmm. I know they've been talking about raising that thing to 80. Yikes.
1: We don't need 80. But I'm going to tell you right now, 71 need to go up.
0: I think it's something
1: 55.
0: With that. It's like the number of people within a... I'm sure you vicinity of
1: they got some type of rule of thumb.
0: Yeah, something like that. All right. Another one. House bill. These are house bills now. House bill 1740, driving while intoxicated. It makes several changes to Missouri's DWI laws, including provisions involving drivers' licenses and penalties for intoxicated driving. And then the last one is HB House Bill 1908. Divorce during pregnancy. This has been talked about a lot recently. Allows a Missouri court to finalize a divorce or legal separation even when one spouse is pregnant.
1: And that was something I didn't even know. I didn't even think about that, of course. I mean, I didn't think that was a thing previous. So
0: that's probably some old, rule from the 1800s got grandfathered in into today's century. And somebody
1: get her knocked up so she can't leave.
0: Like, hey, there's nothing new under the sun.
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4: Good morning. Got a couple of issues out there. Watch out for a couple of clunkers. 35 northbound at 169 and 470 westbound at the Grandview Triangle. 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And be careful of the slow stuff. Due to more construction, 29 northbound is still slow between 64th and 72nd. 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

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Yeah. 40 was such a bang. All of my ops, they des. Please don't put me to the test. 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Yeah.

0: 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Good morning, Raytown. You up hustling and shining.
1: 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Clear skies at East High School.
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0: 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D, I know you're excited. Mama Hustle is in town, supporting her baby girl with the Hustle for the Future, with the Deanna Hustle Foundation. Mm-hmm. We'll talk more about that next hour, but I love that you're doing this.
1: Yeah, I'm excited for it. So, yeah. Pull up, cousins.
0: Saturday, tomorrow, 1 to 4 p.m. Where was I? D?
1: The best university in Kansas City. Go ahead, do your big one.
0: UMKC, you ever purchase a UMKC basketball jersey?
1: No, I've been given one before, for sure, but no.
0: Okay, well, you might need to update your closet because J.E. 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
1: Oh, that's right.
0: And that men's basketball team. They announced this multi-year partnership in yesterday, and beginning with this season, the J.E. Dunn logo will be featured on the Rules jerseys. And UMKC will also return home to their historic municipal auditorium, bringing Rules basketball back to the heart of downtown. So I'm looking at the jerseys right now.
1: Yeah, I'm checking them out.
0: They look kind of cool. I'm not a fan of this jersey,
1: the navy
0: patch thing. No, I'm just talking about the patches on jerseys. We see it in baseball now.
1: Oh, yeah.
0: We see it in
1: basketball. We've been too far gone off that, but yeah, I get it.
0: I understand that, you know, internationally with soccer or whatever, they do it over there and that makes it more acceptable here or whatever, but it's like, that these sports teams, they making enough money already. Like, why we gotta add a patch?
1: More. Another one. Another one.
0: Another dollar.
1: Shout out to UMKC. Big love over to the athletic director over there, Dr. Brandon Martin, as well. So excited to see what they do this year.
0: Why are we doing? We got 7-Eleven roll call on the way, but yep. Keisha Bosby, Miss Bosby, we love and appreciate you.
1: Yes.
0: She works at J.E. Dunn, and she's always a great partner of ours.
1: Yeah, big love to her. Let's send some more love around the town. 816-900-4103. Text us the name of a friend, a family member, colleague, boss, student, teacher, anybody. Text us right now at 816-900-4103. We got shout outs waiting on you.
0: That white UMKC jersey. I like that one.
1: I'm trying to tell you. Come over to the good side, my brother. 7-Eleven roll call is up next right here. Kansas City's number one for hip hop, R&B, and throwbacks.
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3: Good morning. We're slowing. 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Still got that construction project out there, 29 northbound between 64th Street and 72nd. And watch out for our first wreck of the morning, 63rd Street at Blue Parkway. This wreck has injuries. 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
2: Yeah. Hey,

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0: The family matter and the truth of the matter. 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
1: 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Why not play it again? Hey, good morning, KCK up, hustling and shining. They love it.
2: Yep. 7-Eleven on your time, cousin. High up 87. Currently it is 65 at Lincoln Prep.
1: We got a major announcement going down today, 5:12 p.m. during the Playmaker show on Kansas City's number one for hip hop, R&B, and throwbacks. Hot 103 Jams. Play still do that? He do that? Playmaker. He still do that?
2: I didn't notice it here yesterday. I was here up here yesterday. I didn't hear that not once, but maybe he does.
1: We all got our own little thing.
2: Everybody got their own little swag.
1: You got your duh. You know, I like that.
2: Got the duh. Got the cousins.
1: You know, Play got the, you know, the Play make a, and then Julie, you know, she got.
2: She got a few little.
3: How you doing?
2: Yeah, I knew you should have said that.
3: How about that?
2: You got the Shut Up Brian joint.
1: Oh, yeah. Oh, there it is. Wrong person.
4: Shut up, Brian!
2: But it's there.
1: There we go. What Myron got? I'm talking about.
2: We're talking about send me an email. It's that one boss that always wants you to send an email. Don't ever want to talk on the phone. Send an email.
1: Good morning, Kansas City, and everybody that's tapping in the Hustle and Shine in the morning. We appreciate y'all tapping in on the stream, on the app, and also the old school way. You're riding around getting on Bruce R. Watkins. You over there speeding on 35 in Kansas. You better chill out.
2: Right.
1: You know, they clocking. Shout out to everybody on 291, 70, wherever you are in Kansas City. Thank you so much for making Hustle and Shine in the Morning a part of your daily morning routine, cousin, because we know and we realize you literally could have been anywhere else in the world.
2: But you decided to be here with us today, and we appreciate you and your time, cousin.
4: Shut up, Brian.
2: It's time for that 7-Eleven roll call, only on Hustle and Shine in the Morning. Shout out.

0: all the time.
1: My dog.
0: He said happy birthday to his aunt, who is also his second mother, Mary Lee Thompson. Big love to Coachella, Carver Harris, SK Cuts Off Brand. Henrietta said good morning to the town. A couple of our cousins said, you know, happy Red Friday, too. Big love to Cadence, who is getting back into school, starting school this year. So your family wanted you to know. You got this. And have a great school year. Also, happy birthday to somebody's hubby. They ain't mention the name, but hubby, you know who you are. Shout out to Anastasia Jackson. She said good morning. Happy Friday. And Playmaker still does that. That's what she got us here. Shout out to Miss Cindy. She said good morning to all the Virgo. She said fix your crowns, love. She said it's on us. She also said fix your face, B. She knew when you heard her name, you was gonna get all salty looking. Shout out to another one of our cousins from the 913. Shout out to Leola Pearl taking care of grandbaby. Shout out to sister. She's a sister as well. Shout out to what else we got up in there? We got some more grandbabies to send some love to. Zoe, Millie, Gigi, have a good day. That was from Mimi. Good morning to Charlotte Ford. Hey cousin. Shout out also to Naomi K. Shouting out Big Pressure. Not the little one. First student bus drivers, Kaylin and everyone, have a great day and a great weekend. The Kirkwood and Solomon family, big love to Daniel Vett. And also Rich Harris, appreciate you and happy early birthday to you as well, cousin. Shout out to all the Virgos. We got some major love for you. Now we got the morning gossip for you up next at 7:25. Tyrese kind of confesses his love for someone that I did not see on his radar. It was not on my bingo card. We'll talk about that soon. But right now,

0: Just do the talk to text. 816-900-4103. You already got the number. You know what it is. Send the keyword party over to the attorney Roger White. I got you text line. He can turn your
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0: We're looking for text number 10 right now. We want you to win 2 tickets to the 21st White Linen Party. Goes down Sunday, September 6th at the Municipal Auditorium. We've been talking about it for a couple weeks now. Stokely, special guest Nivelle, and Michelle. Oh, whoa. I like this.
2: Whoa.
0: You want that type of experience? Whoa. We can get that to you.
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4: 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If you're out and about, still got that wreck working 63rd Street at Blue Parkway. Yes, this wreck has injuries. It's going to be a while before police leave the scene. Also, we have slow traffic due to construction northbound 29 between 64th and 72nd. Audible makes traffic less of an annoyance and more of an opportunity for another chapter. Audible stories that speak to you. 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
4: I'm LaMonica Logan, and here's what's happening. The Kansas City Chiefs are preparing for their final preseason game. The Chiefs will host the Seattle Seahawks at Arrowhead Stadium at 7 o'clock tonight. Kansas City is winless in two games during the 2026 preseason. And a driver is injured after crashing into a police vehicle in Kansas City. A police car was traveling with its emergency lights on and sirens activated at 31st at Southwest Trafficway yesterday when it was struck by a Ford Flex. The driver of that Ford was taken to a hospital with minor injuries. Phoenix Home Care and Hospice. 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A helping hand with loving care. A team who understands and shares. I choose Phoenix. I'm LaMonica Logan, Hot 103 Jam.
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1: 7:25 is on your time. It's a high of 87. Currently, it is 64. Sunny skies in Raytown. I had no idea until yesterday that Rod Wave and Boosie was beefing, and it allegedly is over Rod Wave sampling some music from Boosie and, I guess, the Trill family.
2: ChatGPT say you done took 31 songs. You owe everybody. You a serial stealer. Oh, you offered me a honey. Yeah, you offered me a, and we agreed. Now it's time for you to drop an album tonight. Now you won't bring up Boosie on the couch.
1: Now, they had some words back and forth, several interviews, several Instagram lives hopped on, where they're both kind of sharing their story. Now, it sounds like Rod Wave offered Boosie $100,000. From Rod Wave's perspective, he said Boosie wanted more money than that. Boosie is saying, yeah, you agreed to $150,000. However, Boosie doesn't own the music that Rod Wave has sampled.
3: Oh.
1: So that was the whole conversation is like, you don't even own the music. He's being nice by offering you some money when I believe that he's already handled it properly with the label or whoever does have that ownership.
3: Show it's, business. 10% show, 90% business.
1: You think he's owed that money?
3: If it's his music, yeah.
1: If you have ownership, then yeah. It's not yours.
3: Yeah.
1: I hate that, but
3: it is what it is.
1: It is what it is. Moving on to Tyrese. What am I gonna do? You almost said that completely wrong. Well, that song specifically actually has a story to it, and Tyrese expresses his love for Brandy.
4: We've been flirting since we was 12, 13 years old. We used to sing at the same part. Always been attracted to that girl. I did a couple episodes of Moesha. I love her, man. I loved her, and I love her.
5: To say what you mean to say.
4: I crossed his legs, ladies and gentlemen. Just smile on my baby's face. Girl, you're my best friend. You can never be replaced.
1: Now that I thought about it, I listened to Brandy's memoir book.
3: Uh-huh.
1: And of course, and Tyrese was mentioned because they were in similar auditions when they were kids. And I remember she said Tyrese was
3: both
1: one of those
3: LA kids.
1: And she was like, man, it's this one kid. He's just killing it. He's super polished. And I think that she was talking about Tyrese in her book. So yeah, I mean, I guess a little childhood crush. Ain't nothing wrong with that.
3: Yeah. Would have been a little cute couple, huh?
1: Mm-mm. You're not gonna ruin my Brandy.
3: What? Mm-mm. What Tyrese do? Mm-mm. What did he do?
1: Tyrese no good.
3: What you talking about? He no good.
1: No.
3: He's a great R&B singer.
1: Great R&B singer does not mean you're a great partner.
6: This is all I got. Don't take my baby.
3: What did he do?
1: That clip right there.
3: What?
1: That clip right there. Mm-mm.
6: What more do you want from me?
1: You're not gonna have the GOAT Brandy Norwood's business online because you ranted.
6: Congratulations!
1: Exactly. Another one.
3: Oh, man. All right. It's football season.
1: Yes,
3: it's Rap Friday. We talk about our Kansas City Chiefs. Coming up in about 10 minutes, I hope. Right here on Hustle and Shine in the Morning. Kansas City's number one for hip-hop, R&B, and throwbacks.
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7: 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Clear that wreck, 635 northbound at I-35. That's out of your way. And road crews have you slowing. Southwest Trafficway southbound, the 431st. Crews are repairing a sinkhole. Yes, they need to repair it quickly. And be careful of a two-car wreck, 70 westbound past Van Brunt. The right lane is closed. It'll be there for a while. Liberty Mutual customizes your auto and home insurance, so you only pay for what you need. 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
1: Hot 103 Jams, Kansas City's number one for hip-hop R&B and throwbacks, or throwbacks in R&B, like Deanna says. Taking it back to 1995 with a classic Kansas City two-stepper. Good morning, Eastside. You up hustling and shining.
0: 741 on your time. High of 87, cousin. Currently it is 65. Sunny skies and Independence.
1: Uh-oh. It's that time.
0: It is.
1: It's Red Friday in our Kansas City Chiefs are in action tonight at Arrowhead. Last preseason game. Thank God.
0: Yeah, let's get this out of the way.
1: Let's wrap it up, B. Let's get the season started. Seahawks, world champion Seahawks coming to town. No Patrick Mahomes tonight. No Travis Kelce. No Kenneth Walker. No Chris Jones. No starters are going to be playing tonight.
0: Probably, like, I'm going to be playing tonight.
1: Right. We're going to pull D off the bench and throw her in the game so she can get a couple touchdowns.
0: Yes, sir.
1: Or she can kick better than Harrison Bucker, that's for sure. Because he missed a couple kicks last week.
0: But wait. You know how Bucker get down. The 69-yard kick.
1: That he's was
0: gonna,
1: lit, though. That was great.
0: He's going to do that. But that 2-yard kick.
1: Right, he going to miss it. Why, right?
0: Right.
1: So,
0: it's all good.
1: Season kicks off. Oh, by the way, I talked with Ron Hughley yesterday, my dog, my brother. You know, he'll be back for another season.
0: Yep. It's almost that time.
1: Talking to him every single Friday right here on Hustle and Shine in the morning. And D, I had to go back in the Boss, fam.
0: Oh, you got one of the classic Chief songs?
1: Oh, well, I've been over here listening to them. We're going to play all of them like this season or whatever. We got to make some new ones, but... Yeah.

0: 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And I approve this message.
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0: 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Good morning, Raytown. You up hustling and shining.
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0: 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We are Hot 103 Jams. And of course, tomorrow, Deanna Hustle and her foundation will be supporting our back to school efforts with the pop-up going down to Dick's Sporting Goods, D.
1: It's that season, so it'll be going down tomorrow 1 to 4 p.m. Major shout out to Dick's Sporting Goods for being a partner again. We did this the first time. The first event was back in March. Now we're running the thing back, and now it's even more official, B, because now it's the first official event with the Deanna Hustle Foundation. And for my cousins out there that don't know, like, what is that? That's something new. It is. So it is a youth-focused nonprofit dedicated to empowering students. That means in regards to educational opportunities and community support, with a special emphasis on expanding some resources and athletic access for our young female athletes. I think I mentioned a couple times on this show me hooping, and that was a thing for me because I know football is like your sport. Like, you love football. We talk about it all the time, and that's how I feel about basketball. And I learned so much because, you know, like, I know when it comes to sports, it's not just what you do on the field or on the court, but it like teaches you life skills, like real world learning skills. And so for me, being a leader, being a captain, all of those things forced me to be in a position to be like, okay, let me make sure I'm mature. Let me make sure I'm helping lead my peers and then also learning from everybody. So I think it's important because back when I was playing in high school, my mom was like, girl, I can't afford to put you in no AAU, and I almost can't afford these team shoes that's 130. And that was back like 2014. So now I'm sure the price is even more for the team shoes, you know, the team really, really wants. So, you know, that's another reason why my mom is in town right now, is because she'll be able to help tell that story about how hard it is for parents to raise a kid, one, in this day and age, but then also even harder to take them from track and field practice to, they might do football, now they doing basketball, now they doing softball, whatever it is. So I was one of those kids where it got to a point where she was just like, I love you, but I can't rip and run and take you from here to there. Especially when she had some health things that she was battling back when I was in high school. So that is ultimately a big chunk of why I wanted to start the Deanna Hustle Foundation and make it a thing. And so tomorrow we're going to be pulling up with our cousins. First 103 listeners, you pull up, we got something free for you. I love to give away stuff for the free 99. So we got a swag bag on deck, and then also a big raffle prize valued up to $200. So we want to make sure we taking care of our community, which is what we all do, you know, here at Hot 103 Jam. So it's a blessing. I'm excited for it, B. Duh.
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3: 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Well, still got a problem with that sinkhole repair, 35 southbound to southwest trafficway. So if you can't avoid that area, it'll be a slow go on that ramp. And 35 southbound to Levy Road, got a staller blocking that right shoulder because of this, your backup department. And a wreck with injuries, we're still working on 87th at Medcalf. Sleep falling short? 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

0: It's time for the percolator. 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
1: 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High of 89. Currently, okay. It is 70. Down 350 Highway and Nolan Road.
0: 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All right, D. Let's get in the booth.

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2: Good morning. Got a closure due to that sinkhole. Traffic is sponsored by Audible. If you're on 35 southbound trying to get to the southwest trafficway, avoid it. It's closed. That off-ramp is closed so crews can repair that sinkhole. Also, we have a stalled block on the right shoulder, 35 southbound at Levy. You are southbound going from Parvin. And still working on that wreck with injuries in Overland Park, West 87th at Metcalf. Audible makes traffic less of an annoyance and more of an opportunity for another chapter. 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
2: Good morning. I'm LaMonica Logan, and here's what's happening. Missouri is continuing to see fewer initial unemployment claims. According to the Missouri Department of Labor, there were 2,106 claims filed during the week ending on August 22nd. That makes a decrease of nearly 120 claims from the previous week. And the Kansas City Chiefs are preparing for their final preseason game. The Chiefs will host The Seattle Seahawks at Arrowhead Stadium tonight at 7 o'clock. Kansas City is winless in two games during the 2026 preseason. If you work in logistics, companies need your skills now. 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
1: 8:24 on your time. It is a high of 89. Currently, Cousins, it is 67. And Longview Lake. Rapper Lupe Fiasco, he said it is BS and it is simply overrated when it comes to ownership.
2: When you rent, when you own, there's some pros and some cons. When you own, you own it. You got to take care of it. You're responsible for it. You're in charge. Some people aren't built for ownership, and that's fine. It's okay. That's not a bad thing. It's some bull to kind of play on people to make them feel bad for renting.
1: Now, I take this conversation to a whole nother level. Maybe I'm overdoing it. But earlier we talked about Boosie and Rod Wave beefing about ownership. When you are owning, it sounds like, oh yeah, why don't they own their stuff? That also means Boosie would have had to put up some money up front and take care of a lot of things with no help. It would have been like being independent. And that is difficult to do. So for him, it's pros and cons. You got your career to be where it is. We know Boosie as Boosie, you know, like he goes down in hip hop history. He has classics that will never stop playing. But at what cost? The con is, now he can't own his... Well, he could if he, you know... He could maybe one day. But for right now, even 15 plus years later, he still has no ownership.
3: Come on now, dog.
1: Damned if
3: come
1: you do.
3: Come on, man.
1: Damned if you don't. Do what makes sense for you, but don't... What'd you say?
4: Was Lupe talking specifically about homes or other things?
1: That's why I said I'm taking it completely to a whole nother realm, just because I do think everyone's not there to be owning stuff.
4: Facts.
1: Everybody can't be a Tyler Perry, and that's okay. But I think he touched on homes a little bit. He mentioned that, but he was just saying in general when it comes to renting anything, like, yeah, there's good and bad.
5: Yeah, that brother's starving.
1: Having an apartment, I ain't at the place yet where I'm trying to do a whole house and have to worry about the maintenance. That's deep. I'm going to wait on that. So shout out to the OGs that get things handled.
4: It's all up to you and your financial status, man. Just you. Everybody's on their own journey and their own path. Don't compare yourself.
1: Yeah, that's
3: damn
1: real. Last but not least of the Morning Gossip, want to send condolences over to the family and friends of actor Samuel Monroe Jr. He unfortunately passed away the other day at a very young age. He was only 52. He had spent months in the hospital. You might remember him off Menace to Society. So sending some extra love and prayers to his family.
4: JR from Junior from Set It Off, or not Set It Off, Players Club. Yeah.
1: He was on Set It Off as well. He's on
4: Set It Off.
1: Tales from the Hood.
4: He ain't even from Acorn.
1: Yeah, so he was on a lot of our black classics.
4: Our classics, yeah. R.I.P. We got birthdays coming up. What's up, Virgos? With y'all analytical selves.
1: Over there being sneaky. That's what the Virgos doing.
4: We celebrating y'all coming up about 8:39. Hustle and Shine in the Morning. Kansas City's number one for hip-hop, R&B, and throwback.
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6: 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Got a wreck right now. That left lane is blocked. 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Yeah, you're going to have a stop-and-go problem from Holiday Drive, 435 Southbound at Johnson Drive. Luckily, no injuries. However, that exit ramp is closed from that sinkhole that crews are out there repairing. Stop and go from the northwest corner of the downtown loop. 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

0: Well, now that that is taken care of, it is time for birthday announcements.
1: 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Happy birthday to those faithful. 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

got his own spinoff with Corey in the House. Happy birthday to Kyle Massey. Sending over birthday love to reality TV personality, mostly known for Bad Girls Club. Happy birthday to Tanisha Thomas. 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
6: Well, like that. 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
1: Good morning. Got a couple more wrecks out there. Hopefully these are clear by 9 o'clock. 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Watch out for a wreck block in the right lane, 35 northbound at 435 in Olathe. Now we have another wreck block in the left lane. This does have a backup from Holiday Drive, 435 southbound at Johnson Drive. The left lane is going to be blocked for a little while. Hey, every now and then you'll find a deal where you get more and you pay less. Now that's a good deal. That's Straight Talk Wireless on Verizon's 5G network. 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
3: Good morning, cousin. Who is this?
4: Dana.
5: Hey, cousin. What you doing on this Red Friday?
4: Nothing. Just drop the kids off at school.
5: Oh, that's right.
3: Okay. What flavor air freshener you got in that car?
4: Black ice.
5: That's a black staple. You got to have that. Okay. At least once every other, you know, da da da da.
3: Yeah.
5: All right. We got two tickets to the White Linen Party that's going down Sunday, September 6th. Michelet, Lavelle, and Stokely will be in the building. We want to send you and a friend, but you got to finish these lyrics with passion. Are you ready for that?
4: Yes, ma'am.

0: Diana. 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
0: Dirty Diana. 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
1: Dirty Diana. Baby, baby.
2: On a Friday.
0: Yes,
2: you getting those two tickets to the White Linen Party. Who gonna be your plus one?
0: It's actually my boyfriend's birthday that day, so it's gonna be him.
2: Oh, that's perfect. Aww.
1: Somebody gonna get broke off tonight.
0: Yeah.
2: Virgo season.
0: Hey.
3: Hey.
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0: Hustle and Shine in the morning. Hot 103 jams. 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
5: Good morning. 2 weeks to go. That's about it. 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Be careful. 35 southbound after Cambridge. You're slowing from Southwest Traffic Way. The wreck is still blocking the right lane. And two lanes are blocked. You're stop and go from Lackman. 435 eastbound at Metcalf. And remember, we have construction due to a sinkhole. Southwest Traffic Way southbound to 431st. Taco Bell's 2016 favorites are back. 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
2: 854, high up 88, currently right now, cousins. It is 73, sunny skies at your mama's house in Grandview.
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0: Woo! And it started early on a Friday, Undie.
1: It's, you know it's serious if the person that hate looking at lyrics is actually paying attention to the lyrics. What a time. we jumping on the porch. No liner.
0: Oh, yeah.
1: Okay. Ow. Cool. Well, cousins, we got something for you. It is Red Friday. It's also Kansas Lottery, $150 Friday. Mm. We got that qualifier for you, but you got to be 18 years of age and older. So this is going to happen. We're looking for Texan number 10 right now. We want you to get qualified to win $150 of Kansas Lottery, Kansas City Chiefs scratch tickets. That gives you a chance to win up to $75,000 instantly. Mm. That key word is win, W-I-N. Please spell it right. Spell that one. Don't spell the other one. W-I-N.
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1: 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Fueled by the Kansas Lottery and Hustle and Shine in the Morning. Yeah. 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
16: Sunny skies, look for highs in the upper 80s. Right now, you're sunny and beautiful, 73 South KC.
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2: I am. Reincarnated. I was stargazing. 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
1: Hey, Hot 103 Jams, Kansas City's number one for hip hop, R&B, and throwbacks on this 21st annual White Linen Party winning weekend. Stokely, you got Michelet, Lavelle. It goes down Sunday, September 6th, Municipal Hall, the exhibition. Deanna Hustle, I don't have the information for me, but it's the,
2: You got it, you got it. Right. You well, spot on, auntie.
1: No, I gotta get it right. The exhibition hall. Yes, that's yes. what I meant. So you gotta be 21. Keep listening for your chance to text and win. Okay, so we are kicking it off tomorrow. As school is back in session, want to remind people about your pop-up. Get into it, D. Tell them what's up.
2: So I know a lot of our cousins was like, man, I missed all the back-to-school events. I understand. We got something else for you. It goes down tomorrow at Dick's Sporting Goods, 840 Northwest Blue Parkway over in Lee Summit. We ran this back in March. Now we're doing it again, but this time it is the back-to-school edition. So the first 103 listeners, you pull up from 1 to 4 p.m. First come, first serve on those giveaways because it's free. But we got a swag bag for you, and then we also have a raffle prize that's going down, and it's valued up to $200. So it's going to be like a backpack. It's going to be some select items selected by Dick's Sporting Goods. So it's in partnership with the Deanna Hustle Foundation as well as Hot 103 Jams. So I'm excited for the event.
1: Yeah, so after I go to Blast at 11, I'm going to go to Loomis, a.k.a. for a little bit, so because I am on the committee.
2: Yeah, take care of your business.
1: And then I will be there at least by 2 o'clock.
2: Okay, cool.
1: I should be there by 2.
2: And Mama Hustle will be in the building, too. So my mama, okay. She going to be sitting down. She going to be like, okay, cool. She got a strong hour in her, for real, for real.
1: Okay, well, good, because I need to pray with Mama Hustle.
2: Yes, absolutely.
1: Because, you know, she a prayer warrior child. Yeah, so I need that on my side. Come on, girl.
2: When two or more come together.
1: Come on. He is in the midst.
2: Hello.
1: He do it. Hallelujah.
2: Won't he will. Will he won't.
1: Won't he will. Won't he won't. All right. But right now, text the number 10. Text the keyword tickets to get qualified to win $150 of Kansas Lottery Kansas City Juice Scratch tickets. This is to qualify. You got to be at least 18. So text the keyword tickets to 816-900-4103. The attorney, Roger White. I got you. Text line. It is fueled by the Kansas Lottery. And what number one station, D Hustle?
2: 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Duh.
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8: All right. It is sunny and 79 at Wyandotte Lake. Praying for y'all as you recover from the storms. A shout out to everybody who's volunteering. We'll talk about a relief going on at one of the schools in just a bit as well. People can pick up resources today. Temps in the upper 80s by the afternoon. Tonight, clear to partly cloudy. Temps about 70.
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0: Oh my gosh, I'm a Brandy fan. Hot 103 Jams, Kansas City's number one for hip-hop, R&B, and throwbacks. In fact, my girl is taking on the theme song for Netflix's upcoming 10-episode A Different World sequel series focused on the daughter of Dwayne Wayne and Whitley Gilbert, coming September 24th. So here for it. And I got to shout my girl Ella Booker, hey girl, hey, who qualified for the $150 of Kansas Lotto Chief Scratch tickets. So girl, if you win it, hope you scratch your way to some cash. All right, listening for a major announcement today, 5, 12 p.m. during the Playmaker Show. Speaking of which, we will be checking in with him from Quindaro Elementary School beginning at 12 noon as they are hosting their community relief drive, 2800 Farrell Avenue. If you're a family impacted by the recent storms, you'll be able to take home resources. They include things like body wash, non-perishable food items, clothing, and more. Hot dogs, chips, and water will be available for families as well. So definitely, if you need it, they got it for you. And that's what we appreciate about our city coming together always to meet the need. Coming up, 11:13, got your hot topics. So that Wyandotte County detention officer accused of second degree murder. So the charge is dismissed, although somebody died because your knee was on their neck. Say what now? We'll talk about that and more. 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
4: Adair's family has been vocal since the day they learned he died. His sister described the moment they learned the judge dismissed the criminal case.
5: The family is a little, we've had the wind knocked out of us this afternoon.
6: Betsy Webster, KCTV 5, reporting as the murder charge has been dismissed against a Wyandotte County detention officer, Richard Fatherly, who was accused of second-degree murder in the death of inmate Charles Adair, who was arrested July 24, 2025 on outstanding misdemeanor warrants. After receiving medical care, returned to his cell. The next day, he was found unresponsive in his cell, dying after an altercation that led to Fatherly kneeling on his back. In the meantime, the Wyandotte County DA's office has filed notice to appeal, and the family is suing for monetary damages in federal court.
7: And I think I said July 24th. No, it actually happened July 4th. That's my bad.
6: So a dozen new Missouri laws take effect today from the Senate, including just a few, changing the speed limit from 70 to 75 on qualifying rural interstate highways and freeways. Yes, I'm here for it, because I go 75 to 80 anyway. And praise the Lord, like, I'll see a cop ahead. I ain't got caught yet. Won't he do it? And then there's House Bill 1908, which allows a Missouri court to finalize a divorce or legal separation if one spouse is pregnant. She can't be pregnant and stressing out. You better let her get that divorce. And don't forget, major announcement today, 5:12 p.m. during the Playmaker Show. 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
4: All right, sunny and 81 at the Negro Leagues Baseball Museum. Temps today in the upper 80s. Tonight, clear to partly cloudy. Temps around 70.
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18: Hey, I'm supposed to be working, but not right now.
19: Okay, I won't tell if you won't tell, but you're our 10th caller. Congratulations.
18: Thank you so much.
19: Yeah, Stephanie, you are going to get the chance to win a $150 gas card with Attorney Mike D's throwback jam. Can you identify the artist and the song title?
18: Oh, yeah. It's Trap Queen by Fetty Wap.
19: I'm like, hey, what's up? Hello. Congratulations. No Trap Queen on this side. She is definitely at work. You definitely got hooked up, Stephanie, with a $150 gas card for identifying Attorney Mike D's throwback jam. Where are you rolling to?
18: Oh, I don't know. I'm going to try and just get in the car ride.
19: There you go. Hey, it ain't your money. Ain't your gas.
18: Right. I can do that with that money.
19: Yes, you can. Have fun with that gas card. Appreciate you listening. What station number one for hip-hop R&B and throwbacks?
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2: 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So, potentially.
3: All right. Chiefs coach Andy Reid wrapped up his final press conference before our last preseason game at Arrowhead tonight against the 2026 Super Bowl champ Seattle Seahawks. He made the announcement rookie quarterback Garrett Nussmeier will start and perhaps play the entire game. And so this is wow. An Atlanta second grade teacher is gaining attention after creating a designated corner in her classroom where students can pass gas without disrupting lessons, known as the fart corner. Her name is Candy Sydney Brown. Here she is sharing it with the children.
4: This is our fart corner. If you need to fart, simply come over here, fart, take about 10 seconds, get your little spray going on, go sit down.
3: I'm so weak. I wish they would do that on airplanes and the gym. Some of y'all done lost your manners. 66 days at 15 hours and 50 minutes. Yes, I'm counting it down until the general midterm elections, Tuesday, November 3rd. The deadline to register or update your voter information for Missourians is October 7th. Kansans, October 13th. If Kansas go purple, I don't know. I might be glancing at Leawood. Okay, anyway, go to vote.org and hand your business today. We the people have the power, so take your power to the polls. 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
3: All right, sunny and 88 at Ruston, clear tonight around 70 by Hunty. 1242, it is Friday service and you don't want to miss it with Jessica McClellan. 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
1: It's not easy to trust God to provide for all our needs. Sometimes we think things are just too impossible. Other times we think our needs are too small for God to even care. But He's promised to provide for all our needs. He's so good, He very often gives us our wants too. We can plan and prepare for our journey of life all we want, but God's plans will always prevail. We must trust Him and not burden ourselves by trying to do everything on our own. We have a helper, the Holy Spirit. We wonder how God can possibly provide for more income, and we struggle with how He can work within someone's heart to restore a broken relationship. He specializes in brokenness. He's told us not to lean to our own understanding, but to simply trust Him. In Proverbs 3:5-6, our journey, our story, is one that we can write on our own, or we can allow God to write it. I assure you that God's plans for our lives will far more exceed anything we can hope, imagine, or think. So instead of trying so hard, instead of carrying all of our burdens alone, let's humbly go to God for help. Faith is what moves the hand of God. So when doubt tries to sneak in, realize it and cancel it. Draw near to God through reading and applying His word, and rest in His presence. This is Minister Jessica Lynn Speaks Life. Be blessed.
2: Yes, He will provide. Come on through, Jehovah Jireh. Thank you, Minister Jessica. Also, the CEO and founder of Giving Hope and Help. 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And child, I need the Holy Spirit to be working on me with some things today, okay? 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
6: The movie Idiots opens in theaters today. One of its stars, Ice Cube's son, O'Shea Jackson Jr., he and his other co-stars are incompetent chaperones hired to transport a troubled teen to rehab. The trailer looked kind of corny to me. It's been compared to comedies like Harold and Kumar and The Hangover. So they had me when they said The Hangover, though. Think I'm here for it. Yesterday was day 9 of the trial of Dwayne KPD Davis, accused of orchestrating the murder of Tupac Shakur in Vegas, 1996. Closing arguments on Monday. Now, retired Las Vegas homicide detective Dan Long testified as the final defense witness, who wanted to arrest him in 2009 regarding his interview about Pac's murder, but was told to stand down. Here's a bit of what he said from 8 News Now, Vegas.
7: He recalls a lack of cooperation, even from law enforcement.
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6: While GMA anchor Michael Strahan has quietly welcomed a new baby daughter with longtime girlfriend. It's his fifth child. And then with his daughter, Isabella, who had brain cancer and was declared cancer-free in July 2024. Double the blessings right now. 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
6: We're at Quindaro Elementary School, 2800 Farrell Avenue in KCK. We got community relief resources happening right now here in, I guess what we say in the playground area is what I like to say. At least it looks like to be here in the parking lot. And I got Quindaro's principal with me. Tell everybody your name and tell us everybody what we got going on today.
7: Hi, my name is Thomasina Bonite and I'm the principal here at Quindaro. We have a lot of wonderful things going on. We have food for our families, we have clothes, we have different toiletries, a lot of different community resources, so make sure you come on down.
6: What does it mean for you to give back to the communities today?
7: 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Yes. And for us here at Quindaro Elementary, our school theme is the power of us, so we really want to be able to make sure that we're providing all of the things that our families need to thrive. And so we're excited about this. 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So again, we're just glad that we're able to give back to the community.
6: And this is going on till 3 p.m. here at Quindaro Elementary School. Playmaker, have another three jams.
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6: We're out here right now. Quindaro Elementary School, 2800 Farrell Avenue in KCK. As today, community partners have teamed up to help those who are in need from last week's storm here in KCK. So there are different tents with different things that are being provided. Shout out to Heart to Heart, who is out here providing essentials for those who are in need. I see a table for clothes and stuff for kids and adults. Also, shout out to American Red Cross is out here. Paces Community Health Center is out here as well. As M. Acosta Hair Salon, all right? They're even getting food bags ready to go, and they're also feeding families as well today. So make sure you come on out if you're a family who is in need. You've been affected by last week's storm here in KCK. Resources are here right now at Quindaro Elementary School to help you out today, all right? So come through, check it out if you need that, and it's going on till 3 p.m., all right? Big shout-out to Quindaro Elementary. Shout-out to the community partners. It is your boy Playmaker for Kansas City's number one for hip-hop, R&B, and throwbacks. Happy to three jams.
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17: Woo! Sunny and 88 at Arrowhead. By kickoff, it'll be to low to mid 80s. Traffic on BOBs. And sidebar, my bad. I forgot to tell you GMA's Michael Strahan girlfriend, Kayla Quick. I mean, they just had a baby girl. She needed her name said, and she's been around for a minute. Okay? And look for more sunny skies tomorrow as well. Temps in the 90s. Woo, that heat is back, baby.
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2: 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On the line with us, up hustling and shining, we got Aisha and Tyrell Walker. Good morning to y'all. How y'all feeling?
3: Good morning. Good morning. Feel great.
4: Yeah, we're blessed, man.
2: Yes.
5: I love the energy.
2: 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Your hair care services for foster children. The information on the Walker Foundation.
3: Our main thing is to provide hair services to kids in foster care. We go inside hospitals and we do hair services on bedsides of kids and then school systems. That is our mission, is to teach hair empowerment, hair confidence, hair love, and just make sure that foster parents have that same space that we have growing up to be able to care for their kids' hair. We're just really focused on this Saturday, August the 29th at T-Mobile Center. We have our Heritage Day celebration where we get to do all hair services for the children.
5: Now, is there a sign up for the kids? Do they just walk in? How does that work?
3: The kids for hair services, the kids that are getting hair services are kids that are in foster care. So those are the kids that are getting hair services, but we have a whole huge group of kids that will be actually walking the fashion show. So the hair will be done. We have over 16 designers and they get to walk the runway at T-Mobile Center.
2: Let's not forget, this is a fundraiser as we're trying to build brighter futures. Go ahead and talk about that portion of the show.
3: When we started this foundation, we only started off with 25 kids. Now we have serviced over 6,000 plus kids in our community, but there's still around 497 kids on our waiting list. Mm. So this fundraiser is to pour right back into those kids that are waiting on our waiting list, but also this is for hair education as well, because we actually sit down and we train our children about hair independency.
2: And this could be a big deal. Seriously, as being being a child of mixed descent, when you got a white mother dealing with black hair, a lot of times they don't know how to deal with it. Seriously.
5: Uh-oh.
2: And you have you have a number of white foster parents that are being blessings to a lot of black kids that may have some struggles. There may be cultural struggles there with hair care.
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3: These victims and their families are at the center of our work and our passion, and we are committed to holding Mr. Mays accountable under Missouri law. And we brought this indictment forward because the evidence and the law supported these additional charges.
4: You better come through, Sarah. So Lindell Mays, one of the men accused in the deadly 2024 Kansas City Chiefs Super Bowl parade shooting, who shot his gun first, is now facing additional felony charges, a total of 14. Jackson County Prosecutor Melissa Johnson made the announcement this morning. He was originally charged in 2024 with second-degree felony murder, two counts of armed criminal action, and unlawful use of a weapon. The superseding indictment keeps those original charges in place, but adds seven counts of second-degree assault and seven counts of first-degree endangering the welfare of a child. Speaking of the Chiefs, on a good note, okay, we face the 2026 Super Bowl champs, the Seattle Seahawks, in our final preseason game tonight at Arrowhead. Parking lots open at 2:30 for all my tailgaters. Will it be the same when they go to the dot? One Chiefs fan speaking to KSHB and join the Chiefs at Arrowhead before they go to Kansas.
5: Yeah, it's going to be missed. So we're going to cherish every game.
4: All gates open at 5 p.m. for the 7 p.m. kickoff. Chiefs legend, former wide receiver, my guy, Danon Hughes, will serve as Friday's drum deck honoree. And no, QB1 Patrick Mahomes will not play tonight. His first time never appearing in a preseason game. But baby, we need you here for the real season. Okay. That's your workday wrap up. Hot 103 Jams.
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8: 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If you're needing relief right now from the storms that happened last week, please come through. There are resources here for you, including but not limited to body wash, soap, deodorant, non-perishable food and clothes. And they're also feeding you with lunch today out here. So make sure you come through if you are in need during this time. There are resources for you and we are here to help. Shout out to KU Project Eagle who's out here. Also, big shout out to Emma Costa Hair Salon. We got Paces, American Red Cross is out here. Heart to Heart International is out here representing. And also, I want to give a shout out. Make sure I get this out here. Gotta give a shout out to the Chiefs who gave through the Hunt Family Foundation for this particular event as well, man. Appreciate the love here on this Red Friday. If you're, again, needing assistance, you need relief, please come through. There are resources here at Quindaro Elementary School, 2800 Farrell Avenue, KCK. But it's going till 3 p.m. So get here before 3 p.m. Playmaker, how about the 3 Jams?
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13: All right, sunny and 89 at the Grandview Triangle. Tonight, clear to partly cloudy, perfect for kickoff. Temps will be in the low to mid 80s. Then tonight, clear. Temps in the 70s.
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0: 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Mary, that's my girl. And the way Mary be dancing, she can dance, but she can't dance, but it's Mary, you know? So we feel like she can do whatever she want to do, right? Hey, don't forget, we have a major announcement during the Playmaker Show today at 5:12 p.m. Trust and believe, you do not want to miss, and keep listening all weekend long on this White Linen Party winning weekend. Get the beats at kpress.com. It goes down the 21st one, and you got between one, two, okay? Sunday, September 6th, Stokely. 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So make sure you get your tickets if you don't win them. I am out. Be blessed. Enjoy your weekend. We will do it again Monday. I got a doctor's appointment, so I should be here maybe at 11:30-ish. So shout out to Brian B. Shining for holding it down for me. All right, we are your number one for hip-hop, R&B, and throwbacks, Hot 103 Jams.
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4: Okay, I won't tell if you won't tell, but you're our 10th caller. 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
4: Yeah, Stephanie, you are going to get the chance to win a $150 gas card with Attorney Mike D's throwback jam. Can you identify the artist and the song title?
21: Oh, yeah. Trap Queen by Fetty Wap.
4: I'm like, hey, what's up? Hello. Congratulations. No Trap Queen on this side. She is definitely at work. You definitely got hooked up, Stephanie, with a $150 gas card for identifying Attorney Mike D's throwback jam. Where are you rolling to?
21: Oh, I don't know. I'm going to just get in the car ride.
4: There you go. Hey, it ain't your money. Ain't your gas.
21: Right. I can do that with that money.
4: Yes, you can. Have fun with that gas card. Appreciate you listening. What station number one for hip-hop, R&B, and throwbacks?
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0: Kansas City's number one for hip-hop, R&B, and throwbacks with B2K. Mileage here on your Friday edition of the Playmaker Show. How you feeling on your Red Friday? You feeling like winning on a white linen party winning weekend? 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With more jams coming up on the way from J. Cole, Post Malone. We'll hit you with that Jacquees and Juvenile. And coming up around 3:30, we're going to speak with J.R. Hoodstar about what he's got going on coming up Sunday out in KCK, trying to help those who are in need after the storm hit over the past week. Keep it right here on your station number one for hip-hop, R&B, and throwbacks. 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
0: Clear to partly cloudy skies tonight with a low of 70. Right now you're looking at 86 at Van Horn High School in Independence. Coming up in 10 minutes, we're going to speak with J.R. Hood Star about an event happening this Sunday for KCK.
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1: 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J.R. Hoodstar in the building. We got an event coming up this Sunday. What's going on, J.R.?
2: My God, what's going on with you?
1: Hey, not much, man. I'm glad we got you in here. Of course, things happened within the last week or so that happened over in KCK with the storms that came through, man. And so I understand we're doing something this Sunday to help bring the community together.
2: Oh yeah. I'm doing a free concert, man. We bringing back the block. Free concert. I got some of my rapper friends in the city, man. We're going to give back to the community. We're doing a awareness so we can raise up some money. That way we can build this pot and help those in the community.
1: Yeah. Tell us about some of the people that's going to be pulling up for the block party.
2: And I got Rob Lowe, the star. I have Sunday. I have the Popper, you know, man, Phantom Pesos, Casey Emboss, the list goes on.
1: Wow, that's dope. That's dope right there. So we got this going on. Where is it going to be at over in KCK?
2: Man, right there in the heart of Wyandotte, man, 18th and Quindaro at Wilson's Pizza.
1: Yes. Shout out to Wilson's, man. Right, get a slice or two while you there for sure, man. Yeah. Tell me about what this means for you trying to get back to the hood and tell us, give us a sense of what's happening right now over in KCK since that's over in your neck of the woods.
2: Oh, yeah. We had a bad storm, for those who don't know. We had a bad storm that happened last week, and people are still without power as we even talking right now today. Yeah. And just for, like, that's a small community over there in the northeast side of Wyandotte, and that's my area.
1: Yes.
2: So it's just, I'm just trying to do my part, man. I'm dealing with people, neighbors, friends, even strangers who I don't know, like, say, thy neighbors, so we're all family. And, man, people are still affected by it. Man, is roofs messed up? Is electricity? Yeah. Is no, you know, fresh water still running? So we're dealing with a lot. So I can't handle everything or try to, you know, put that cape on. But what I can do is just do my part. And since I'm in the entertainment side and I go hard for my Wyandotte side, so it's only right though. I was like, man, let's just do a free concert. I appreciate the artists that did, sign up to, you know, man, let's come do it. It was no question without
1: ask. And then what I love is both sides is coming together, both sides of the border, Kansas and Missouri, to make this happen. Cause we definitely care about our neighbors over here in the Kansas side as well, man. Lots of love out there to Wyandotte County. So again, 2 to 5 tomorrow, 18th and Quindaro. If they need more information, where can they go? What they need to holler at? What's good on that?
2: You can contact me on Facebook, JR Hoodstar. We have a link that we do have up for GoFundMe. You can go in there. And like I said, the number we're trying to, minimum we reach is 1500.
1: Okay.
2: And I know it's a low number. Some people are like, well, that's low. Like, they don't understand. Like, we're setting a goal and I just want to be able to accomplish that. And with that money, even if we do raise that, man, that's going to help a family or two or somebody in need, you know. So that's just what it's all about, man. Just coming together for the community though. But you can reach out to me anywhere, on any platform, JR Hoodstar.
1: Make sure you do that there and get ready for an event coming up this Sunday. All the acts out there should be a good time for a great cause. Appreciate you, JR. Thank you for coming in again, my man.
2: Hey, man, I appreciate you every time, Playmaker. Every time.
1: Stay off of Fox 4.
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0: 703 Jams, Kansas City's number one for hip-hop, R&B, and throwbacks with Neo because of you here in your Friday edition of the Playmaker Show. Appreciate the homie J.R. Hoodstar pulling up on the Playmaker Show, telling us about the Bring the Block event coming up this Sunday over at 18th and Quindaro. If you missed the interview, go to our website at kprs.com and it's up on there. 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And shout out to J.R. for what he's doing for over there in KCK and all my peoples that are going through it still with everything happening from the storms for the last week or so, man. Definitely sending prayers and thoughts out to those people still affected during this time, man. Appreciate everybody that was at Quindaro Elementary School hosting us out there as well. I know they were doing a community relief program out there, helping out those who are in need earlier out there at the elementary school parking lot. So love what they're doing out there, man, helping out and giving back to the community. Coming up, we got more jams on the way from Ella May, Skilla Baby, Chris Brown, as Habito 3 Jams presents the Hood Dude Food Review Fridays at 4:42 p.m., right here on the Playmaker Show. 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
0: Okay, I got two tickets for the 21st White Linen Party, Sunday, September 6th at the Municipal Auditorium. 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
2: 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Playmaker, good afternoon. Southbound I-35 all jammed up right now from the northwest corner of the downtown loop all the way down to Southwest Traffic Way. You got road work on the west side of downtown, and the ramp from southbound 35 to Southwest Traffic Way is closed for emergency repairs. Stop and go traffic on eastbound I-70 between 18th and Van Brunt. Northbound 71 heavy from 22nd into the downtown loop. Southbound 71 loaded up from Dr. King Boulevard down to 59th. 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

0: 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It's Hopping on three jams. It's helping students hustle for the future. Make sure you join Deanna Hustle coming up tomorrow from 1 to 4 p.m. at Dick's Sporting Goods, 840 Blue Parkway in Lee Summit for the back-to-school pop-up. 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Coming up, we got music on the way from Beyonce with Throwback with Tupac. And coming up around 4:30 p.m., you'll get to hear from the Isley Brothers, who will be in town coming up next month at Municipal Auditorium. We'll see what's good with the Isleys coming up here on your station number one for hip-hop, R&B, and throwbacks. 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
2: 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We've got an accident now on the exit ramp, right shoulder block, northbound 435 at Midland Drive. You're backed up all the way to 87th on the Kansas side. And we have an accident in Missouri, southbound 435, right after Front Street. It's on the right shoulder. You're backed up to Parvin Road. The exit ramp from southbound I-35 to southwest traffic way still shut down for emergency repairs there. And that is keeping southbound 35 heavy back into downtown. And it's already slow because of road work on the west side of downtown on southbound 35. It's the most wonderful time of the year at Staples. They've got back to school supplies as low as 25 cents up to 40% off select tech and more at staples.com/back to school. Staples, that was easy. I'm Chris Cox on Hot 103 Jams.
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14: All right, tonight we're expecting, looks like clear to partly cloudy skies with a low of 70. Right now it is 88 out at Arrowhead. Coming up in 10 minutes, you're going to hear from the Ozzy Brothers as they'll be in 10. Countdown coming up in September.
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1: The Isley Brothers will be in town coming up next month, September 26th. I got to speak with Ronald Isley and Ernie Isley. Man, good times talking to them. And the first question, or one of the questions I wanted to ask them was, how did they come with their set list with all of those hits that they have?
2: We got to do at least 25 or 30 of the songs and chop them up, you know?
1: Yes, yes. So many songs, Ernie, out there. Is there a favorite you like to play, Ernie, when you get on stage?
3: Well, Ronald sort of calls the shots with that, and I'm harmonizing with it.
1: There you go. There you go. I just rock with
3: it. He's not going to say nothing that I don't want to play, so.
2: Ernie's going to play everything, man. He's going to play everything from the beginning.
1: Yes, yes.
2: Until all the end, you know, with Summer Breeze.
3: Atlantis.
1: Voice of Atlantis. Yes, please.
3: Yeah.
1: Tell me, please.
3: Yeah.
2: Who's that lady?
1: Who's that lady? Wow.
2: Fight the power.
1: Yes, fight the power. Yes.
3: Choosy lover.
1: Too many songs. Yeah. Too many songs. Ron, I like to ask you as far as the excitement when you're getting on stage. I asked Ernie, he still has the passion for being on stage and performing. What gives you the passion still to get on stage and perform?
2: The people, you know, just the fans, you know. I know they want to see us do everything, although they have seen us do everything a million times.
1: Yes.
2: They want to see it a million one.
1: Yes. Mm-hmm. What made you both fall in love with music from the first place, from the beginning, from the jump?
2: My mother and father, you know, they wanted a quartet, and that's what they wound up getting, you know. Six brothers.
1: Yes. Yes, yes. A family affair at that. That means even more, right, Ernie, as far as doing it as a family with brothers and everything, right?
3: Oh, yeah. That's the ultimate connection.
2: No. Yeah, I can't wait to see Ernie play some of those songs himself, you know. And he's been playing them forever and ever, you know. But I just want to watch it just like the fans.
1: That's the best. That's the most amazing thing. We don't get as much as live music anymore between bands as back then as we do today. You don't get a lot of new groups that comes out musically wise. What do y'all like most about today's music game as far as the R&B? What would you say inspires you today as far as music?
2: We're good friends with everybody. You know, we did some shows, some of the latest shows with Maxwell, and he's a real, real, real good fan of ours. You know. And hey, just about everybody in the business is a fan of ours, yes, you know?
1: Yes, yes. Especially hip hop, right? Because how many times y'all been sampled as far as remakes and samples? Biggie Smalls, we know that. That's probably the most popular one that comes to my head. That's gotta be cool as well to be recognized from the hip hop community too.
2: Yeah. We're number one with that, you know? Over James Brown, you know.
1: Wow. And we know how much James Brown meant to hip hop for sure.
2: Oh yeah.
1: No doubt. Any new music coming out in the near future, Ron?
2: Oh yeah. We're working on some stuff right now, and we got some surprises for you.
4: And a new song with Diane Warren.
2: A new song with Diane Warren.
3: By any means.
4: Yes, it's coming out September 3rd in the movie theaters.
1: Ooh,
2: yeah.
1: Yes. Get a tease before the show coming up then. That's why I like to hear.

0: cigars. What's the trick to smoking them?
1: This cigar is called the plug.
0: Okay.
1: And I'm going to try to get you and everybody else involved in this cigar.
0: Okay.
1: I already got Steve Harvey. But you know, this is going to be the thing. It's going to be the next big thing. Mm-hmm. Hopefully.
0: So I got to try yours first. Well, the first time I'm doing a real cigar, it's going to be yours, Ron. We got to make that happen for sure. No doubt the Osley Brothers will be in town coming up on September 26th. Make sure you go to our website at kprs.com to see how you can get your tickets. And also check out the full interview right there on our website. All right. We got the

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1: 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Now the La Milano, same bread, but that gardenia and ham combo got this John saltier than the player haters ball, and I love that. If you're looking for that fine focaccia with a little pecorino, grab the gang and slide to Panino Davino. 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
1: This report is sponsored by Allstate. Playmaker downtown on northbound I-35 right before Pinway. Right lane blocked with an accident there. You're jammed back to Cambridge Circle southbound 35 downtown. Stop and go because of road work on the west side of the downtown loop, and the exit ramp from southbound 35 to southwest traffic way is shut down for emergency repairs. Eastbound I-70 at 7 Highway, right lane blocked with an accident there, and you're backed up to Woods Chapel, southbound 435 at front. Got an accident there as well. Some people just know you can save money on car insurance by checking Allstate first. So what are you waiting for? 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
6: 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We've got an accident downtown, southbound I-35, right before the northeast corner of the downtown loop. The right lane is blocked, and southbound I-35 is backed up all the way to about Armor 210. Eastbound I-70 at 7 Highway in Blue Springs. Right lane blocked with a crash there. You're backed up to 470. Stop and go traffic. Southbound 435 from 48th to Front Street. Eastbound I-70 heavy from 18th out to 31st. Southbound 71. It's jammed up from 43rd Street all the way down to 59th. 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
6: All right, tonight, expecting clear to partly cloudy skies with a low of 70. 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
1: He's on. Yeah. Brown. I was bad at school. Now I'm trying to dodge a scene. Just walked out the

0: City's number one for hip hop, R&B, and throwbacks right there with Young Miami. Yeah, spend that ear on your Friday edition of the Playmaker Show, man. We've had a good Friday so far, man. If you missed my interview with the Ozzy Brothers, you know, they're going to be in town coming up in September. Go to KPRS.com. We got the interview up on there, as well as JR Hoodstar coming through to tell us about a block party they got going on this upcoming Sunday over by Wilson's Pizza in KCK to raise money to help those who are in need for relief right now with the KCK storms that happened over the past week or so. Appreciate you hanging out with me and listening. We got more jams coming up on the way from Kehlani with Throwback with Plies, and we've got Skilla Baby coming up, and it is a Hot 103 Jams White Linen Party winning weekend. Let's go ahead and get a winner.
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3: 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We have stop-and-go traffic on eastbound I-70 between the Benton Curve and 31st Street, northbound 35, slow. Leaving the downtown loop, crossing the Kippon Bridge, eastbound 435, heavy from I-35 in Kansas all the way over to the Grand View Triangle, southbound 71, loaded up from 43rd down to 59th, and southbound I-49, heavy from 140th down to 163rd. You know, some people just know there's a better way to do things, like bundling your home and auto insurance with Allstate. 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
7: 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Hello there, Playmaker. We have a pair of accidents hanging on out here right now. Northbound I-35 at 119th Street. It's off on the right shoulder. And on eastbound K-10 at K-7, got an accident there with activity on both sides of the highway. Backing you up to Cedar Creek Parkway. Northbound I-35 slow coming into the downtown loop, starting at Cambridge Circle. Southbound 35 slow, leaving downtown all the way down beyond Southwest Traffic Way. And looks like southbound I-49 pretty heavy from 140th down to 163rd. When traffic slows you down, pain can make the ride feel even longer. With just one pill, Aleve provides up to 12 hours of pain relief, so you could put pain in the rear view. Use as directed. 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
1: Live.
0: You didn't ask me. So what?
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9: Clear to partly cloudy skies tonight with a low of 70. Right now you're looking at 88 at Arrowhead as the Chiefs get ready to play their final preseason game coming up against the Seattle Seahawks at 7 p.m.
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0: Hopping on three jams, Kansas City's number one for hip-hop, R&B, and throwbacks with future California girls here on your Friday edition of the Playmaker Show. That is by far, I think, the best song on that Real Him album, man. He need to do another collab with Drake, though. That album, woof. We need to get the fake Future. That's the real Future over there for sure. If you ain't heard the album, go check it out. Let me know what you think for yourself, man, at Playmaker316 on Twitter. It's Happy Up 3 Jams presents the High School Game of the Week. 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Coming up, more jams on the way from Baby Chief Do It. We'll throw it back with Jeezy, and we got Trillville coming up on the way for you. Before I get up out of here, let me get you hooked up one more time.
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